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And you know what I'm talking about. Just let me know if you wanna go to that whole mile on the range. They got a lot of nice girls.

0: Cause I gotta have faith. Ooh, I gotta have faith.
1: Stop and Gold, i successi di sempre su In Blue Radio. Can you hear me?